0: My mom said to me, find someone who can give you everything. And I said, Mom, I already have everything. I am a rich man. I am a rich man.
1: 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I don't care myself. 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I don't care myself. I am a rich man. I'm my own biggest fan and a high-end man. I am a rich man.

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